I pimp to the beat, walking down the street in my new the freak, yeah. This is how I roll, animal print pants out control. It's Red Bull with the big ass fro, and like Bruce Lee, I got the clout, yeah.

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1: 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La ràdio dance leader. Ladies and gentlemen.

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And even when she crashed my whip, I didn't flip. My man Slick Nick said, smooth, you're starting to slip. Time went on, I started noticing weight loss. Then I had to ask her, was she riding a white horse? At first she said no. 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

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Pop those little pills, real the thrills, they yield until they kill a million brain cells. Something pop those little pills, real the thrills, they yield until they kill a million brain cells.

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Shut it down. 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Shut it down. Shut it down. Shut it down. Shut it down. Shut it down. Shut it down.

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And Snoopy turned to me and said, David, they're laughing at us. I said, yes, darling, I know. I hope it didn't hurt you too bad. And she said to me, no, baby, it doesn't hurt me. We were there, certainly.

0: 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I faltem nosaltres, no? 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
1: Shout out to my man, Mother Joe. 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